It's a reach on your tiptoes, it's a reach. Must achieve all these dreams, every hiccup, every leech. All the times we didn't meet, all the times you could have stood up for me, but sat in your seat. Little prick, get on your feet. What I done for you, why won't you do for me? Why can't you see that everything I done was out of love, not jealousy? Not one single second of this life is guaranteed. But if I don't get rich, I'll die setting you free.

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1: Oh yeah, I'm here to get the record straight, baby. All these goddamn second line groups spending all that money on these expensive clothes, but when a band come around, you want to shortchange them. And guess what? You're out there bootlegging, getting old funny CDs with second line music. That ain't the real deal. You're spending all this money paying for police escort, but when a band show up, they got a problem with their money. You're wrong. These people out here for you, baby, giving you what you're working for. So show your appreciation and let them know that you need them, baby.
2: I love you, Pumpkin.
3: I love you, honey bunny.
4: Everybody be cool. This is a robbery.
5: Any of you fucking pricks, move! And I'll execute every motherfucking last one of you.

0: It's me, baby.
1: What?
0: Yeah, it's me. It's me. Open the door.
1: I thought you left, Lee. What you doing back here?
0: Listen, baby, they have stole my car.
1: What do you mean?

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Be strong. 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

0: 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I leave that to the politicians. All right.
1: She's beautiful.
2: She's smart.
3: She's a fighting Hellcat.
2: She's dynamite.
4: She's... Whoa!

0: 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Hey, man.
1: What do you want?
0: What are you doing standing at the door?
1: My helmet is in there.
0: Yo, who's in there?
1: My helmet is in there.
0: Boy, you better get away from the door.
1: I ain't going any place.
0: You ain't going nowhere?
1: No.

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1: Certainement, certainement.
0: C'est à toi.
1: Bon, parlez, mais ça, bon, parlez, mais ça.

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I was believing that I could find heaven, but I was deceiving myself and behaving like I was the one that was in need of saving. I hold it now, just a holding now. Don't be holding now, don't be holding now. Okay. It was a mask I was really creating, the image of gods in my mind, and just making a path for myself that then could be mistaken for fate. It's not fate, it's just one of the infinite roads that I've taken of late.

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Just a shovel in hand and a heart and no name. I used to think I exist in a plane, that I have some control by means of recording my emotion and thought of a self that I call me by. I don't know why, now I don't know why. Looking back on it now, guess it seems rather simplified. But it was a mask, I was really obsessed with a version of self that I longed to possess and to walk in a pathos of self and exist in a shape. There's no shape, it's just one of the infinite forms that had taken a leap.

chat with Rockin' through a cemetery late one night. 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
1: 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make a night, make a night, make a night, make a night, make a night, make a night, make a night, make a night, make a night, make a night, make a night, make a night, make a night, make a night, make a night, make a night, make a night, make a night, make a night, make a night, make a night, make a night, make a night, make a night, make a night, make a night, make a night, make a night, make a night, make a night, make a night, make a night, make a night, make a night, make a night, make a night, make a night, make a night, make a night, make a night, make a night, make a night, make a night, make a night, make a night, make a night, make a night, make a night, make a night, make a night, make a night, make a night, make a night, make a night, make a night, make a night, make a night, make a night, make a night, make a night, make a night, make a night, make a night, make a night, make a night, make a night, make a night, make a night, make a night, make a night, make a night,

Here in Paris, every night, all night, it's like this. 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Very few tourists know about it for nocturnal relaxation. 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
1: But just who is
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0: all find out together.
1: The most powerful underground espionage agent in the Western Hemisphere. I've been trying to get my hands on him for years. What's his next move?
2: But since you ask, I'll give it to you straight.